0: 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Ito ang himpilan na kampiyon sa balita, kampiyon sa musika, kampiyon sa drama, kampiyon sa komentaryo, at kampiyon sa serbisyo publiko sa Iloilo City. 88.7 K5 News FM, championing the lives of the Filipino. 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

0: May suporta ng private sector ang plano ng gobyerno pagdating sa electric vehicles. 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
1: Suportado ng AC Mobility at BYD Cars Philippines ang EV future ng bansa. 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Ayon kay billionaire Air Jaime Alfonso Zobel de Ayala, focus ng AC Mobility noon pa man na gawing accessible ang electric mobility sa bansa.
2: As of June this year alone, new energy vehicles, whether full electric or hybrid, captured an impressive 22.3% of share of all new vehicle sales in the Philippine market. 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
1: Pero bukod sa mga sasakyan, prime mover din daw sila sa pagbuo ng end-to-end ecosystem para mapadali ang shift to EVs. 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
1: As BYD continues its electrification push, the all-new Ate 2 and the new Seal 5 are now joining the local market. The company also put both models through a range test, giving reassurance to their customers about the real-world performance. Hinihikayat din ng BYD ang publiko na subukan ng kanilang mga modelo para makatipid sa gas.
3: BYD will continue to support the government's push and initiative in electrifying the country. We don't see any end of the current conflict. The Strait of Hormuz is also now being challenged. And oil prices are now spiking. So I think we are currently offering options to the Filipino market.
1: Pangako ng BYD, it is here to stay. 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Para sa Agenda, G. Baroga, Billionario News Channel.
0: Death toll sa malakas na lindol sa Japan, nasa 35 na. 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

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She loves now how it celebrates complexity, capturing both strength and vulnerability without trying to define someone. 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
5: Isa pang traffic check ngayong Friday rush hour sa EDSA White Plains. Moderate to heavy ang daloy ng mga sasakyan sa north and southbound lanes. 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Ang detalye sa agenda report ni Francis Polve.
6: Malapit na raw maaresto ang mga suspek sa pagsabog sa labas ng DOJ at pag-iwan ng hinihinalang improvised explosive device o IED sa labas ng Senado. 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
7: We have the bids and we are...
6: Sa ngayon, patuloy ang investigasyon ng PNP sa magkahiwalay na insidente.
8: We are continuously investigating the IED in Metro Manila. It has something to do with the cases in Mindanao. And or if it's fits with the passion and or signature made by a group from the southern part.
6: Kasama ng PNP ang AFP, BFP at Coast Guard sa IED Threat and Security Symposium sa Boracay na inorganisa ng ASEAN International Command, Australia Federal Police at FBI. 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
6: 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Para sa Agenda, Francis Polbe, Bilyonaryo News Channel.
5: Pilipinas lang daw ang may malakas na batas laban sa war crimes sa buong Southeast Asia. 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
11: The DOJ returned the documents to us without actually ducting them. But we've since filed a motion for reconsideration. I've been waiting for the last 2 years for the DOJ to act. If they want to dismiss it, they should dismiss it so that we can take it up to the courts. But right now, our clients have been left hanging because there's been no action on the part of the DOJ.
1: Pinaliwanag din ng co-counsel na si Andres ang dahilan kung bakit sa Pilipinas nila inihain ang reklamo. At dahil anya ito sa Republic Act 9851 o ang Philippine International Humanitarian Law Act.
12: The Philippines has universal jurisdiction over any international crime, such as war crimes. And it's the same Section 17 of the IHL Act that was invoked to surrender Mr. Duterte to the ICC, the same Section 17 of IHL Act that was invoked by the DOJ and other law enforcement agencies to implement the ICC arrest warrant against Senator Bato.
1: Nakasaad din anya sa Section 17 ng IHL Act na maaaring usigin ng Pilipinas ang war crimes na nangyari sa ibang bansa sa ilalim ng konsepto ng universal jurisdiction. Kaya patuloy na nananawagan sina Bagares at Andres na dinggin at aksyonan na sana ng DOJ ang kanilang reklamo na matagal na anyang nakabinbin sa ahensya.
13: We're the only country in Southeast Asia that has such a robust legal framework. And that's why they look to the Philippines as a beacon of hope really for accountability with respect to war crimes and crimes against humanity.
1: Ayon kay Salai Zao Kling, nasa 83 sibilyan na ang nasawi dahil sa patuloy na kaguluhan sa Chin State ng Myanmar mula January hanggang July ngayong taon. 25 anya rito ay mga kabataan.
14: The junta has been made emboldened over the years because there's been no accountability whatsoever, and they act with impunity, and this needs to end. What we've seen happening, especially this year in 2006, is a rapid escalation of attacks on civilians. They attack from the air, they attack from the ground indiscriminately, and often specifically targeted at civilian infrastructure and civilian communities.
1: Kaya handa rin anya silang iakyat ang kanilang reklamo at hinaing sa Court of Appeals kung sakaling mang hindi pa rin ito aaksyonan ng DOJ. Para sa Agenda, Joan Manalo, Bilyonaryo News Channel.
5: Cher Horowitz is coming back. Alicia Silverstone is officially reprising her iconic role for a limited Clueless sequel series. Ang Paramount Plus ang mamumuna sa project, which will begin filming in LA next year. The show will follow Cher as a successful business owner and mother. That's until her daughter enters high school, making her feel clueless all over again. This comes 30 years after the OG film, which became a cult classic.
15: What starts as an exciting adventure for a group of college friends turns into a fight for survival. Yan ang story ng bagong shark thriller that's out now on Prime Video. Ang detalye sa agenda report ni Manny, the movie guy.
16: Kalimutan nyo ang Jaws. Kalimutan nyo na rin ang The Meg. May bagong set of teeth in town and they're hiding where the sun don't shine. The Devil's Mouth.
17: Shock.
18: Hi, guys!
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16: I sat down with director Jeff Wadlow and stars Catherine Newton and Lana Condor to talk sharks and kung paano mag-survive from Hollywood's scariest cave system.
17: I mean, I got told I was being sent a script that's a shark movie set in a cave system. And off of the log line alone, I was like, well, that sounds great. Like, I want to see that as a fan. I certainly want to make it.
16: A blacklist script called Apex, Reborn, Relocated to Thailand, and Razor Sharp. Pero sabi ng director, ang real bite daw ng pelikula ay wala sa tubig. It's in the friendship at its core.
20: Trust me.
17: And there is this really unique, nuanced female friendship at the core of the movie, and I was in.
16: In and in good company. Dahil kung mga bida ay sina Catherine Newton and Lana Condor, you don't just cast a creature feature, you cast a full-on fintensity showdown.
20: With a genre film, we all know someone's gonna die, and that's why I like genre films. I think that they're a challenge as an actor to keep it real and keep it entertaining for the audience.
16: Newton's character, Sarah, is all mystery, no monologue. Pero sabi ng actress, meron daw siyang secret weapon underwater.
20: And I didn't have to try very hard because I was with Lana Condor the whole time and she just really, really made it easy.
16: Stepping into the deep end of the horror genre is To All the Boys star Lana Condor. Pinagpalit niya ang kanyang sweet rom-com text messages for full-blown SOS distress signals.
21: The feelings of love and yearning and desire are just as powerful as fear and mistrust and desperation. It was very freeing to be able to play kind of an unlikable character, to be honest.
16: Freeing, fierce, and frankly fantastic, this cast dove in head first so we wouldn't have to.
17: Ultimately, it is a movie about triumph. 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
15: Bagong album ni Ariana Grande, inalabas na. At silipin ang star-studded Maddox jewelry fashion show. Susunod yan sa agenda.

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0: Lord, as we now end our day's work, we pray and thank you for this very wonderful day. Thank you for having given us the patience and industry to work well, and for having directed our thoughts, words, and actions. Forgive us, Lord, for our misgiving, as we forgive those who wronged us. Continue to give us wisdom to do good for others and for ourselves. Lord, please continue to bless us, also our families tonight, and bring us together again tomorrow as we start another day. All these things, Lord, we humbly pray in the name of your Son, Jesus Christ. Amen.

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